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1: The steadfast love of the Lord never ceases. 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They are new every morning. 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
1: 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Yeah. 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
1: Part of the function of the New Testament as sacred scripture is to allow us to meet the risen Christ in the scriptures and to join him at his table. We are those who can no longer see him as we could have if we were alive during his time on earth, but he has not left us without a witness. Through the Spirit, we can hear the words of Christ. We can read the words of the commissioned apostles, and we can be redeemed by his atoning work on our behalf. Though we cannot see him, we can recognize who he really is and experience his presence among us.
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1: One of the biggest stories I have is I was on the third floor of our cabin, and the cabin has a tin roof. Mm-hmm. I don't know what it was. It might have been a squirrel. It might have been a raccoon. Who knows? A nocturnal creature literally pacing up and down the roof. And when I say pacing up and down the roof, I mean it wasn't going anywhere, but literally back and forth and back and forth.
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1: The steadfast love of the Lord never ceases. 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They are new every morning. 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
1: Part of the function of the New Testament as sacred scripture is to allow us to meet the risen Christ in the scriptures and to join him at his table. We are those who can no longer see him as we could have if we were alive during his time on earth, but he has not left us without a witness. Through the Spirit, we can hear the words of Christ. We can read the words of the commissioned apostles, and we can be redeemed by his atoning work on our behalf. Though we cannot see him, we can recognize who he really is and experience his presence among us.
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1: One of the biggest stories I have is I was on the third floor of our cabin, and the cabin has a tin roof. Mm-hmm. I don't know what it was. It might have been a squirrel. It might have been a raccoon. Who knows? A nocturnal creature literally pacing up and down the roof. And when I say pacing up and down the roof, I mean it wasn't going anywhere, but literally back and forth and back and forth.
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1: The steadfast love of the Lord never ceases. 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
1: Part of the function of the New Testament as sacred scripture is to allow us to meet the risen Christ in the scriptures and to join him at his table. We are those who can no longer see him as we could have if we were alive during his time on earth, but he has not left us without a witness. Through the Spirit, we can hear the words of Christ. We can read the words of the commissioned apostles, and we can be redeemed by his atoning work on our behalf. Though we cannot see him, we can recognize who he really is and experience his presence among us.
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1: One of the biggest stories I have is I was on the third floor of our cabin, and the cabin has a tin roof. Mm-hmm. I don't know what it was. It might have been a squirrel. 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Who knows? A nocturnal creature literally pacing up and down the roof. And when I say pacing up and down the roof, I mean it wasn't going anywhere, but literally back and forth and back and forth.
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1: The steadfast love of the Lord never ceases. His mercies never come to an end. They are new every morning. 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
1: 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I am not my own. 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
1: Part of the function of the New Testament as sacred scripture is to allow us to meet the risen Christ in the scriptures and to join him at his table. We are those who can no longer see him as we could have if we were alive during his time on earth, but he has not left us without a witness. Through the Spirit, we can hear the words of Christ. We can read the words of the commissioned apostles, and we can be redeemed by his atoning work on our behalf. Though we cannot see him, we can recognize who he really is and experience his presence among us.
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1: One of the biggest stories I have is I was on the third floor of our cabin, and the cabin has a tin roof. Mm-hmm. I don't know what it was. It might have been a squirrel. It might have been a raccoon. Who knows? A nocturnal creature literally pacing up and down the roof. And when I say pacing up and down the roof, I mean it wasn't going anywhere, but literally back and forth and back and forth.
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1: The steadfast love of the Lord never ceases. His mercies never come to an end. They are new every morning. Great is your faithfulness. Lamentations 3:22-23.
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Chapel, the lake, friends, exams. 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
1: Part of the function of the New Testament as sacred scripture is to allow us to meet the risen Christ in the scriptures and to join him at his table. We are those who can no longer see him as we could have if we were alive during his time on earth, but he has not left us without a witness. Through the Spirit, we can hear the words of Christ. We can read the words of the commissioned apostles, and we can be redeemed by his atoning work on our behalf. Though we cannot see him, we can recognize who he really is and experience his presence among us.
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1: Why are we so keen on wiping things away, hiding them under the rug, restoring people to ministry? 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
1: One of the biggest stories I have is I was on the third floor of our cabin, and the cabin has a tin roof. Mm-hmm. I don't know what it was. It might have been a squirrel. It might have been a raccoon. Who knows? A nocturnal creature
0: was
1: literally pacing up and down the roof. And when I say pacing up and down the roof, I mean it wasn't going anywhere, but literally back and forth and back and forth.
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1: On my forehead is written, holy to the Lord, like Aaron's, as he wore the plate on the turban to offer priestly service. 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
1: The steadfast love of the Lord never ceases. 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
0: There's tons of times in life that, like, sure, I have my moments of extroversion.
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1: Part of the function of the New Testament as sacred scripture is to allow us to meet the risen Christ in the scriptures and to join him at his table. We are those who can no longer see him as we could have if we were alive during his time on earth, but he has not left us without a witness. Through the Spirit, we can hear the words of Christ. We can read the words of the commissioned apostles, and we can be redeemed by his atoning work on our behalf. Though we cannot see him, we can recognize who he really is and experience his presence among us.
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1: One of the biggest stories I have is I was on the third floor of our cabin, and the cabin has a tin roof. Mm-hmm. I don't know what it was. It might have been a squirrel. 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Who knows? A nocturnal creature literally pacing up and down the roof. And when I say pacing up and down the roof, I mean it wasn't going anywhere, but literally back and forth and back and forth.
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1: 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They are new every morning. 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
1: Part of the function of the New Testament as sacred scripture is to allow us to meet the risen Christ in the scriptures and to join him at his table. 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Through the Spirit, we can hear the words of Christ. We can read the words of the commissioned apostles, and we can be redeemed by his atoning work on our behalf. Though we cannot see him, we can recognize who he really is and experience his presence among us.
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1: One of the biggest stories I have is I was on the third floor of our cabin, and the cabin has a tin roof. Mm-hmm. I don't know what it was. It might have been a squirrel. It might have been a raccoon. Who knows? 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
0: was
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0: and down the roof. 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

0: 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I'm Kat.
1: And I'm Allie.
0: And it is Friday, which means you've made it through the week. And at the end of today, do you know what it means?
1: What does that mean, Kat?
0: We've been through an entire week of classes.
1: Oh my gosh. Praise the Lord. We survived to Friday.
0: I know. It's so exciting. And we cannot wait to talk with you more. But first, we got to listen to some music.
1: Let's go.

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1: May the God of hope fill you with all joy and peace in believing, so that by the power of the Holy Spirit you may abound in hope. 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

0: If you think about it, we're a couple hours away from the weekend.
1: Oh, yay. Yes.
0: This is Double Shot Energy here on Resound. I'm Kat.
1: And I'm Allie.
0: And Allie, this week kind of went by a little fast.
1: It like sped through. I feel like Lightning McQueen. It's just like ka-chow and now we're here.
0: I know. And like we got through almost all of our classes except for today's.
1: Oh,
0: like,
1: yeah.
0: I feel like it's like the year's finally starting.
1: Oh, yeah. And it's like I'm kind of finally getting into my schedule because it's weird when we start in the middle of the week, like with the first few days, because like you kind of feel like you're just kind of thrown into it. And then once you have a full blown week under your belt, it's like, oh, okay, now I get the flow of the semester and like the homework scheduling and like all of that. So praise the Lord, it's Friday.
0: Exactly. And I don't know about you, but now that we've gotten through all the classes, I've finally been able to like schedule my naps.
1: Yes.
0: So nice.
1: Shout out to the nap schedule.

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1: The steadfast love of the Lord never ceases. His mercies never come to an end. They are new every morning. Great is your faithfulness. Lamentations 3:22-23.
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0: 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I'm Allie.
1: And I'm Kat.
0: And I just love it whenever the coolest things happen on just random days of the week.
1: What happened?
0: Oh my gosh, girl, sit down because I'm about to spill some crazy lore, okay? One of my best friends had a baby.
1: No.
0: Like a full-blown child. And it just blows my mind because it's like so weird to think that like, yes, I'm sitting here in classes and then one of my best friends just had a child.
1: Yeah.
0: And that child will one day be in my shoes sitting in a classroom. And like just the way that life is lifing, like college is such a weird season because you have like people living like adult lives and people also being full-blown students and like juggling that of being an adult and a student and like all of the things. Like, I feel like my mind is blown.
1: I know. It's crazy because everyone's just in, even though we're all in like the same like age group.
0: Yeah.
1: We're all in such different chapters of our lives.
0: Oh my gosh. Yeah.
1: It's honestly just crazy.
0: It's so cool though.

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1: Let us run with endurance the race that is set before us, looking to Jesus, the founder and perfecter of our faith. Hebrews 12, 1 through 2.
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0: Don't you love it when pop culture and class just kind of mix?
1: Oh, what a beautiful thing.
0: This is Double Shot Energy here on Resound. I'm Kat.
1: And I'm Allie.
0: So I'm in a theater class.
1: Oh, love big theater shocker. Kids.
0: And we were talking about how this one author thinks that theater is what stays like important after hundreds of years, and historical figures will like fade away, but you'll always remember his like the different theater figures.
1: Yeah.
0: And so I like combated that theory by just saying how, if anything, theater can help you remember things, because Hamilton helps me remember things on history exams.
1: Oh my gosh.
0: And I thought that was, everyone was going to be like, oh, you're so dumb for that take.
1: No.
0: But then everyone was like, you're so smart. I never thought about that.
1: Exactly.
0: I just thought of all the different Instagram reels that like joke about that and about how that helped me. And I was like, This is actually helpful.
1: Literally, like, shout out the Skylar Sisters song where it's like, we hold these truths to be self-evident that all men are created equal. Like, I had to recite that in high school, and I literally could not remember it for the life of me. And then I listened to the entire Hamilton soundtrack, and now I'm going around practically declaring the Declaration of Independence.
0: Exactly, me too.
1: How fun.

0: This is Allie, and I just finished talking to Naya on the 1000 Days podcast.
1: But it's just been so crazy how God has lined up all these different opportunities for me and how I never would have thought in a million years that I would have been able to do all the things I do. Radio is one of the other things. Yeah. Like, I'm here in the studio pretty often, and the community here is just amazing.
0: You can listen to the new episode now wherever you get your podcasts.

0: I absolutely love it when you go into a class and you're looking at a familiar text and then all of a sudden it like opens brand new doors and even windows. It's wild.
1: This is Double Shot Energy on Resound Radio. I'm Kat.
0: And I'm Allie. And I am absolutely obsessed with my women's comm for ministry class. And so we're pretty much talking about what it is like to be a woman in ministry and how we can just be effective servants for the Lord. And so like our entire first lecture was on communication in the Bible and like pretty much following that through creation, the fall, and then through redemption and then the consummation of Christ. And it was so, so cool because like as my professor is talking, that she's talking about our words and how powerful our words are. And obviously as radio people, me and Kat are like, okay, like words are like
1: everything,
0: you know, and words are so rooted in humanity. And it's just so, so cool. But one thing she said that absolutely blew my brain cells out was that the very first words spoken and recorded in scripture were the words that Adam said whenever he was talking about Eve.
1: That's so
0: and
1: cute.
0: Not only did he say that, but it was poetry. And it was just beautiful whenever you look at it in the Hebrew that it originally was like documented in. And so it was so cool because then my professor was like, guys, imagine how beautifully we would be speaking before the fall. And then how like we think our speech is great now. But imagine what it was like before then. And then imagine what it'll be like whenever we're up with the Lord. Like, how cool is that?
1: That's
0: like,
1: awesome.
0: Now all I'm thinking about is the way that words can be so much more beautiful.

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0: And I'm Kat.
1: And we are so, so excited to get you so pumped and hyped for your day. And before you get to chapel, join us for some more encouraging hype. Right, Kat?
0: Oh, yeah.
1: It's going to be such a good time. And we've got so much to yap about and discuss. So tune in, put on your listening ears, as they say in the good old fourth grade, and get ready to be excited.

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1: And Kat.
0: And Kat, I have to ask you, because I feel like now that we're at Friday, that a lot of crazy stuff has been happening because it's first week getting back into the classes groove. So how has God been encouraging you recently?
1: So honestly, since we got back on campus, I've been kind of struggling a little bit with just stress and just some different things happening in my life. And it's just been a big struggle.
0: Yeah.
1: But one day during chapel, I think it was last week,
0: mm-hmm.
1: my favorite song of all time is Revelation Song by Carrie Job.
0: Yes.
1: That is like my favorite song ever since I was little. I always joke and say that that is my song.
0: Mm-hmm.
1: And I was having a particularly rough day, and I was just like, Lord, just please help me get through today.

0: play. And then we get to chapel, and then all of a sudden the chapel band starts singing Revelation song. And I was like, oh. And then I think next was Living Hope, which is another one of my like favorite songs I always will just listen to whenever I'm feeling like I need some hope. Mm-hmm. And so God really just took that day where I wasn't having a lot of hope, and he just played two songs that were really near and dear to my heart, and I had more hope.
1: I love that so much. And I think it's so cool how like God is so intentional, and he shows up in all of the little details. Mm-hmm. And so make sure you stay tuned for some more amazing music, and maybe one of these songs will be God speaking to you today.
2: Hey, this is Tasha Lee. Sometimes we have to walk through things we don't understand. You know, I wrote this song, Worship Through It, about a dear friend who was diagnosed with cancer. And the song was to help our community to worship God in the middle of the pain, before we knew the outcome. Don't wait until you're on the mountaintop to worship. Worship in the valley. Worship when you can't see the outcome. Worship before the miracle happens. Worship through it.

0: So we're going to go back in time a little bit.
1: Love to time travel.
0: The involvement fair.
1: Oh, love it.
0: Yes. This is Double Shot Energy here on Resound. I'm Kat.
1: And I'm Allie.
0: So the involvement fair was exactly 1 week ago.
1: Oh my gosh, yes.
0: But there's an event that's even closer, and that was this past Tuesday.
1: Yeah.
0: Which was our Resound post-involvement fair interest meeting.
1: Oh, and I love it because that's whenever everybody that we got to meet at the involvement fair comes and gets to hear a little bit from every single department head here at Resound. And me and Kat just so happen to be some of the department heads.
0: Oh, yeah. And we were talking to just so many different people, getting some new volunteers. And I had one person ask me if, because they weren't at the meeting, does that mean that they can't join us?
1: Absolutely not.
0: No, you're still able to just come into Resound, email us, whatever it is, and still join us.
1: Exactly, exactly. Even if that means you come into the station during the 9 to 5 open hours, and you come and say hi, and you're like, hey, I want to get involved.
0: Yeah.
1: There is always room here at the table.
0: Yeah. And it's never too late in the semester, too. I had someone join finals week last year.
1: Which is absolutely crazy. But shout out to that person, because that's really, really cool.

0: is music.
1: Yeah.
0: There's tons of times in life that, like, sure, I have my moments of extroversion.
1: Yeah.
0: But then also, like, sometimes I don't want to talk.
1: Yeah.
0: I prefer to just listen to something.
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0: 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This is Double Shot Energy on Resound Radio. I'm Allie.
1: And I'm Kat.
0: And all of my friends are in DAP, which is, correct me if I'm wrong, Kat, digital audio
1: post-production.
0: So DAP with two P's. And I've been wanting to crash it because at least four of my friends are in that class. And they do so many projects. And I want to come and I want to listen to all of these live so that I can hear all the reactions from people. And I've been trying to convince Kat to talk to the professor so that I can come crash.
1: Yes. And it's not that for lack of want that I keep forgetting. I just keep forgetting to ask the professor.
0: Exactly.
1: So I need to I need someone to just text me right before that class. Someone text me, find my number, text me, remind me.
0: DM Resound Radio and then we'll forward the message.
1: Yeah. And just go, Kat, remember to ask your professor about letting Allie crash the class.
0: Because low-key, it would be so fun because they actually tried to convince me to join that class, but I just didn't have room in my schedule for another class. So if you guys want to hear funny stories about me trying to crash the DAPP class, you just let us know via DM.

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1: Part of the function of the New Testament as sacred scripture is to allow us to meet the risen Christ in the scriptures and to join him at his table. We are those who can no longer see him as we could have if we were alive during his time on earth, but he has not left us without a witness. Through the Spirit, we can hear the words of Christ. We can read the words of the commissioned apostles, and we can be redeemed by his atoning work on our behalf. Though we cannot see him, we can recognize who he really is and experience his presence among us.
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1: Doing this? What do you mean doing this?
0: I mean, over the weekend, we don't air, so we can't talk. 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
1: we can't encourage you before your day.
0: I mean, I guess we just have to wait till Monday.
1: Exactly. 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And next week, we get to start on Monday and encourage you throughout your entire week right before chapel. 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
1: On my forehead is written, holy to the Lord, like Aaron's, as he wore the plate on the turban to offer priestly service. 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
1: One of the biggest stories I have is I was on the third floor of our cabin, and the cabin has a tin roof. Mm-hmm. I don't know what it was. It might have been a squirrel. It might have been a raccoon. Who knows? A nocturnal creature literally pacing up and down the roof. And when I say pacing up and down the roof, I mean it wasn't going anywhere, but literally back and forth and back and forth.
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1: Part of the function of the New Testament as sacred scripture is to allow us to meet the risen Christ in the scriptures and to join him at his table. We are those who can no longer see him as we could have if we were alive during his time on earth, but he has not left us without a witness. Through the Spirit, we can hear the words of Christ. We can read the words of the commissioned apostles, and we can be redeemed by his atoning work on our behalf. Though we cannot see him,

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1: That was Can't Lose by Jordan Feliz. You're listening to Resound Radio, your music, your faith. What's up? It's Olivia, and being back on campus is exciting and overwhelming all at once. I know you feel it. I definitely feel it. But trying to get into routine, as well as see all of the friends that you missed over the summer and fill them in on what happened in your life over the summer, it can be really overwhelming. And I totally understand. But it's also exciting to be back on campus, be able to be in this community and dig deeper into the word through chapel. So I don't know about you guys, but I'm really excited to be back on campus. What are you guys most excited about? Up next is Living Hope by Phil Wickham.

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1: One of the biggest stories I have is I was on the third floor of our cabin, and the cabin has a tin roof. Mm-hmm. I don't know what it was. It might have been a squirrel. It might have been a raccoon. Who knows? A nocturnal creature literally pacing up and down the roof. And when I say pacing up and down the roof, I mean it wasn't going anywhere, but literally back and forth and back and forth.
0: You can listen to the new episode now wherever you get your podcasts.

That was The Love I Have For You by Colton Dixon. You're listening to Resound Radio, your music, your faith. What's up? It's Olivia. And now that we're back on campus, reflecting over my summer has been something that is so beneficial for me. I started out the summer doing a job that I really didn't like or really didn't want to do. I didn't feel qualified. It's not something that I really wanted to do. And looking back on it now about like what it taught me and what I learned is so beneficial to me. And it actually like, I ended up really enjoying the job. And sometimes you do have to do jobs that are not the most ideal to make money or get experience. That's kind of life as a college student. So what was something you did over the summer that you remember not really wanting to do, but ended up being more beneficial than something maybe you would have done? Up next is Strong.

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1: May the God of hope fill you with all joy and peace in believing, so that by the power of the Holy Spirit you may abound in hope. 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

That was Praise by Elevation Worship. You're listening to Resound Radio, your music, your faith. What's up? It's Olivia, and being back on campus means hearing about what your friends did over the summer. And while that is such a blessing and seeing friends can be so fun, it's also really hard to not compare what you did to what they did. Like maybe they did something really cool and in your mind you didn't do something as cool as they did. That doesn't mean that your job was lesser than or that what you did over the summer didn't matter. You learned something and you grew from that, and maybe your job wasn't the thing that you grew from. Maybe you had an experience that was like really beneficial to you. I want to encourage you today that while you cheer on your friends and what they did over the summer, also remember that they probably had some hardship. They probably had some growth moments too. Just because what they did seems cool, it's not always greener on the other side. So I just want to encourage you to encourage your friends, but don't let that affect your view of your summer. Up next is God's Child by Abe Parker.

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1: The steadfast love of the Lord never ceases. His mercies never come to an end. They are new every morning. Great is your faithfulness. Lamentations 3:22-23.
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That was I Thank God. You're listening to Resound Radio, your music, your faith. With the start of the semester means new opportunities, which is always so exciting, but it's hard to balance of what you say no to and what you jump in head first. I am definitely struggling with that because I want to do everything all at once. I'm a very passionate person, so saying no to things is very hard for me. But it is so beneficial because by the time you get to like October, November, December, you're going to thank your August, September self for saying no to certain things once the homework load gets more and friends get to be doing more stuff and the one or two orgs that you joined end up being old ones too. I want to encourage you today that sometimes saying no is okay and it doesn't mean that you're going to be missing out on a bunch of stuff. Up next is That's What the Cross is For.

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1: Let us run with endurance the race that is set before us, looking to Jesus, the founder and perfecter of our faith. 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

0: praise.
1: That was That's Who I Praise by Brandon Lake. You're listening to Resound Radio, your music, your faith. What's up? It's Olivia. And I had the privilege of being a sting group leader a few weeks ago during like move-in and stuff. And it was a mixture of a lot of fun and also miserable. Not because of the people, but because of like just the heat and the rain and like the nerves upcoming to it of like, is it going to be raining all weekend? What's going to happen with that? Is it going to be hot? How do I prepare for it? But it was actually such a blessing once we got over the like initial anxiety and like fear of it. And I got to connect with a few freshman girls that was just, they were all very sweet. And I remember being scared as a freshman. I don't know if they were, but I remember needing that kind of person to reach out to me. And I'm so thankful that I can be that for somebody else if they need it or if they don't, like just a light and somebody to reach out to if they're nervous or anxious or scared, because it is scary. So my advice to you and what I want to encourage you is to reach out to a freshman in one of your classes, in one of your orgs, like try to just be a little bit of a light to them. You don't have to be their best friend, but be there for them. Up next is The King Is in the Room.

That was This Won't Take My Praise. You're listening to Resound Radio, building you up. What's up? It's Olivia. And over the summer, I got to serve as like the music leader for my VBS again. And it's one of my favorite things. I love kids. It was so much fun. But I was kind of in my head feeling like I wasn't being very helpful. I was kind of more in the way. And what really meant a lot to me was when one of the like littlest kids saw me the like second or third day, he immediately ran up to me and gave me the biggest hug. And now when I see him at church, he still is like so excited to see me, which sometimes it feels like you're not doing all that much, especially in ministry. Sometimes it feels like a thankless job and we're not there for the thanks, but sometimes it feels like just overwhelming and tiring. But you don't know who or what you're doing that could mean a lot to somebody, even like a little kid who's like four. It really does matter to them when you are intentional and reach out to them, whether they're two or 99. So up next, though, is All Joy.

That was Jesus Loves by Zach Williams. You're listening to Resound Radio, your music, your faith. Fun fact, over the summer, I worked 4 jobs, but never worked like over 40 hours a week or even 240 hours a week. It was a very stressful and confusing thing for me because I really like to have a plan and be in control. And as college students, there are times when we are in control. We have that control of our schedule where we get to choose when our classes are and when to go to the gym, when to eat, when to hang out with friends. But there are also times when we aren't in control and things go lopsided, classes get canceled, and we have no control over that. So as the semester goes on and you start to feel, if you start to feel out of control or like if you're very stressed and out of control, remember that we're not the ones who are supposed to be in control. That is like a basic thing that we should all know. But it's something that I really struggled with over the summer and probably still will as the semester continues on. So just take comfort in that we're not in control and that that is a good thing. Up next is 1,000 Hallelujahs.

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What's up? It's Olivia. And as the semester has started, something that's new for me, that's something that I haven't really struggled with, is choosing joy. I'm usually a pretty joyful, upbeat person, but for the first few weeks, I've been pretty tired, grumpy, and almost bitter. And it's been very hard for me to like not get easily frustrated and be like, choose joy instead of choose to be grumpy or bitter or frustrated easily. And I think that goes into probably just getting back into the swing of things, not being used to being around a lot of people, getting easily frustrated. But if I'm struggling with it, I assume that you are too, or other people are. And so I just want to encourage you that choosing joy is a choice. Like, it's not, sometimes, yes, it is a feeling, but sometimes it is like, I'm in just a funky mood and I need to snap out of it. So my encouragement to you today is to choose joy. And if you're feeling kind of down in the dumps, like, take a second and thank God for like three things in your life. And that will really change your perspective. Up next is Your Love.

That was House of the Lord by Phil Wickham. You're listening to Resound Radio, your music, your faith. What's up? It's Olivia. And if you don't know who I am, I'm a communication major with a minor in women's ministries. So I have the perfect class this semester. It's called Communication for Women's Ministry. I am so excited for it. But the other day we were in class talking about the theology of communication. And I think that's so important just in general, because God gave us our voices. God gave us the words that we speak, and we have to honor him with what we speak. And I have a really bad habit of not doing that. I can be harsh when I joke around with my friends, almost to the point of like being mean. And some, I grumble, I complain. There's so many things that like we don't realize aren't glorifying to the Lord until we like really sit down and think like, this isn't really glorifying to the Lord. So my encouragement to you today is really like look at your speech and your communication and reflect on it and ask your friends if you build them up or if you tear them down, because it is important. We need to foster a community of building others up. Up next, though, is I Choose You.

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Chapel, the lake, friends, exams. Okay, maybe not everything. Welcome back, Jackets, from Resound Radio.

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1: Yeah.
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1: Yeah.
0: But then also, like, sometimes I don't want to talk.
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That was Wait For Me by Zach Williams with Ben Fuller. You're listening to Resound Radio, your music, your faith. What's up? It's Olivia. Thank you so much for tuning in for the past 2 hours. I love to be able to talk with you. Something I really want to encourage you as you go about your day, about your week, about your month, about your semester, to really focus today on your communication and how it glorifies the Lord and how it builds others up, and also choosing joy. It is not just an emotion, but a choice. And it's really easy to get into like the loop of being overwhelmed and stressed with classes, exams, and seeing everybody with the semester opening up. But I pray that you have a wonderful day and a wonderful week, and I will see you next week. Up next is Who Else?

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1: Part of the function of the New Testament as sacred scripture is to allow us to meet the risen Christ in the scriptures and to join him at his table. We are those who can no longer see him as we could have if we were alive during his time on earth, but he has not left us without a witness. Through the Spirit, we can hear the words of Christ. 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Though we cannot see him, we can recognize who he really is and experience his presence among us.
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0: have been a raccoon, who knows? A nocturnal creature literally pacing up and down the roof. 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
1: The steadfast love of the Lord never ceases. 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
1: Part of the function of the New Testament as sacred scripture is to allow us to meet the risen Christ in the scriptures and to join him at his table. We are those who can no longer see him as we could have if we were alive during his time on earth, but he has not left us without a witness. Through the Spirit, we can hear the words of Christ. We can read the words of the commissioned apostles, and we can be redeemed by his atoning work on our behalf. Though we cannot see him, we can recognize who he really is and experience his presence among us.
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1: One of the biggest stories I have is I was on the third floor of our cabin, and the cabin has a tin roof. Mm-hmm. I don't know what it was. It might have been a squirrel. 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Who knows? A nocturnal creature literally pacing up and down the roof. And when I say pacing up and down the roof, I mean it wasn't going anywhere, but literally back and forth and back and forth.
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1: The steadfast love of the Lord never ceases. 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
1: On my forehead is written, holy to the Lord, like Aaron's, as he wore the plate on the turban to offer priestly service. 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

Morgan over here at Resound Radio, your music, your faith. Here, as always, to build you up even as the semester gets crazy. And I'm sure you can feel that. I'll be with you for the next 2 hours and we'll get chatting about how crazy this semester is going to be and also how you are doing with this first week back of full classes. So whether you're getting coffee at Renova, winding down after a long week, I'm here for you and I can't wait to learn about how you've been doing. Next up is Come to Jesus by Christian Stanford.

0: Morgan over here, Resound Radio, your music, your faith. Here, as always, to build you up, even through this first full week of classes. Woo! Seriously, that's a crazy awesome accomplishment, whether you're a freshman or a seasoned senior. Because, let's face it, we both made it for the first week, and I'd say that deserves a round of applause. For real though, the first week can be super insane with the syllabus shock, piling up assignments, getting back into a routine that feels wonky at the beginning. And I just want to let you know that I feel you. Overwhelmed with everything that's happening, I get it too, and you are not alone in that. It's only been the first week of amazing semester, I hope. So I just want to let you know that if you're feeling stuck under the weather, literally from Cedar Plague, or figuratively with all the assignments, I'm here for you, and there is a Morgan cheering for you in your corner over here at Resound Radio. Next up is Good Day by Forrest Grant.
1: 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I'm about to-

0: There's tons of times in life that, like, sure, I have my moments of extroversion.
1: Yeah.
0: But then also, like, sometimes I don't want to talk.
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It's Morgan over here, Resound Radio, your music, your faith. Here, as always, to build you up, even in the crazy storms of a new semester. And you know what? You made it. You made it through not only the first full week of classes, but you made it through the summer. You're back. And I could not be more proud of you. So we have this brand new semester up and coming. And what are your goals for this semester? For me, I want to spend a lot more intentional time in God's Word and in a deeper relationship with Him. And I want to pour myself out in intentional ways and also rest. Rest is a big thing for me this semester. I'm doing a lot and intentionally resting in God and just resting in general. That's my biggest goal. So what about you? Maybe it's making a deeper friendship, or maybe it's also spending more time with God, or maybe it's even getting a straight A in O-Chem, which if it is, I am seriously rooting for you. Whatever it is, these goals can help propel us to really make the most of our time here. So I am rooting for you. Next up is Can't Lose by Jordan Felice.

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2: Part of the function of the New Testament as sacred scripture is to allow us to meet the risen Christ in the scriptures and to join him at his table. We are those who can no longer see him as we could have if we were alive during his time on earth, but he has not left us without a witness. Through the Spirit, we can hear the words of Christ. We can read the words of the commissioned apostles, and we can be redeemed by his atoning work on our behalf. Though we cannot see him, we can recognize who he really is and experience his presence among us.
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Hi, I'm Morgan, and wow, what a great song. What a great reminder of who we are in Christ, but more importantly, how much more we need God than everything else in this world. Because I don't know about you, but I really struggle with getting into a consistent quiet time, especially during the school year, because I'm, let's face it, very exhausted most mornings, and I don't want to get up early to read my Bible, even though that is truly what's going to fill me up for the rest of the day. Because sleep is good, don't get me wrong on that, get your 8 hours, please, if not for me, for your mom's sake. But seriously, the Bible and getting into God's Word, where our Father's talking to us through His Word and we get to talk back through prayer, that is an unprecedented level of amazing reality that we get to participate in every day. So whether it's no Bible, no breakfast, or whether it's no Bible, no bed, read your Bible, spend time with your Father who died and rose again for you because He wanted a relationship with you. He loves you so much. Next up is Alleluia by Alvation.

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It's Morgan over here, Resound Radio, your music, your faith. As always, we are here to build you up even when the semester and the week is crazy. And I'm sure you can relate to that because it's finally Friday and we've been talking this entire hour about not only the crazy week that I'm sure you've had, but also just having a lot, feeling overwhelmed, struggling with getting back into that routine. And I get it too. And I'm rooting for you because getting back into routine is hard. There's cogs and grinding and it is rough at times, but it's also worth it. There's a quote that goes, every good thing is hard, but if it's hard and it's a good thing, then it's worth it. It's worth it to do something that's good. And getting back into routine where you not only are growing in the Lord, but also growing in knowledge, your major in friendships, that is a good thing. That is worth it to do the hard abrasiveness of getting back into that routine. So I

encourage you, get back into that routine and face that head on. I know you might be tired. I'm feeling it too, but you've already made it so far. This first week is just the start of a brand new semester. So I'm cheering for you, and we can lock arms together. Next up is 1,000 More by Thrive Worship.

there, it's Morgan over here, Resound Radio, your music, your faith, here as always to build you up, especially when those weeks are tough, like I'm sure you felt this week. We've been chit-chatting for the past hour, and I can't wait to spend another hour with you, because let's face it, this week's been a little crazy. So whether you're just winding down for the day, or whether you're just getting started for the blast of this weekend that it's bound to be, I can't wait to get to know you better this next hour. Next up is A Rest on Us by Maverick City Music.

0: been a raccoon, who knows, a nocturnal creature literally pacing up and down the roof. And when I say pacing up and down the roof, I mean it wasn't going anywhere, but literally back and forth and back and forth.
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Hi, I'm Morgan over here at Resound Radio, your music, your faith. What a beautiful song, being homesick for heaven. Wow. How can we apply that to our lives here at Cedarville and moreover this coming semester? Because truly, it's bound to be a crazy semester. Whether you're a freshman who's just getting started or whether you're a senior who's not really sure how this whole year is going to go, nevertheless, the semester, I'm with you. Already, this first week has been kind of insane and the semester is bound to be crazy too. But this song, Homesick for Heaven, is such a good reminder because through the finals, through the stress, through the anxiety and the worry and the fear, we have a future hope. We have this beautiful relationship with God. What a beautiful thing that is. So no matter how crazy this semester gets, no matter the seas, no matter the tears, God is going to be with you through it all. And after all, our home isn't here. It's not on campus. It's not on this earth. It's in heaven. So what a beautiful, beautiful hope that is. Next up is Hallelujah.

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1: May the God of hope fill you with all joy and peace in believing, so that by the power of the Holy Spirit you may abound in hope. 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

Hey there, it's Morgan over here at Resound Radio, your music, your faith. Here, as always, to encourage and build you up, especially when things get hard, which first week back on campus normally are. Honestly, raise your hand if you felt stressed, felt like crying, felt overwhelmed, homesick, all of the above this first week, because I know I have. For real though, it's been a lot. And encouragement can be kind of hard to give when you're feeling overwhelmed yourself. And believe me, I love to encourage other people. But how often do we turn to those people in our lives who love encouraging others and offer them encouragement in return? The people that pour so much into you, your parents, your older siblings, your mentors, your friends, how often do we turn and pour back into them? Because oftentimes I can feel very drained after pouring into people I love so much. And I need God and others to pour back into me and remind me who I am in Jesus. Because after all, that's the most filling and life-giving thing there is. So if there's someone in your life that you know is feeling overwhelmed with this new week, I encourage you to pour into them. Because I can promise you that will mean so much to them. Next up is God's Child by A. Parker.

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1: The steadfast love of the Lord never ceases. His mercies never come to an end. They are new every morning. Great is your faithfulness. Lamentations 3:22-23.
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there, it's Morgan over here for Sound Radio, your music, your faith. I am tired, okay? Have I been getting enough sleep this first week? For real though, I am really exhausted. Whether it's been the pile up of assignments, not having my computer charger so I haven't had a computer all week, or maybe it's not really knowing what's on Canvas because I haven't had a computer all week, or not getting enough sleep and not resting enough. I don't know. I feel like I'm repeating myself. It's been a crazy, exhausting week. But despite that, there has been so many blessings and joys rolled up into each day. And what a miracle that is, genuinely. Because while I'm exhausted, I am having the time of my life. I love everything I'm doing so much and can't wait for this year to get rolling. So I don't know if you're also exhausted like I am, but I also hope that you're seeing the Lord's blessings in every moment, because He loves to give blessings, small, big. He is such a good God to us, even when we're in the valley. So I encourage you, lift up your eyes to Him in the tiredness and exhaustion, because He is there with open arms and you can fall into His loving embrace. Next up is Worthy of It All by CeCe Winans.

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0: Morgan over here, Resound Radio, your music, your faith. Earlier in our two-hour wonderful conversation that I have thoroughly enjoyed having with you, we talked about goals for this semester and honestly, year as a whole. So what are your goals for this semester? Because I mentioned one that was mine, rest. I really want to work on rest this semester. Rest in God, my ultimate Father and the great Comforter. Rest on the Sabbath in general, keeping it holy and not working, and rest in general, sleep. Sleep is so important. That's my biggest goal for this year and semester for me, and I want to encourage you to also rest. Maybe you're doing a million things. Maybe you're doing zero. Whatever it is, rest is so important. It is a God-given blessing. The Sabbath is there for a reason. So I encourage you, rest. Let go and let God handle it because He will handle it. He is ultimately in control, not us. And rest makes us realize.
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